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So a few more days to enjoy the Oregon State Fair down in Salem. There might even be a bit of a break in the weather next couple days in Salem, like particularly this weekend. No promises, though, but regardless, Oregon State Fair, always a good time. 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

Hi there, I am Gustav. Hope you're having a great Wednesday afternoon. And I love this. There's a new public art trail here in Portland. These giant hand-painted crows. Have you seen these? It's the Wildwood Follow the Crows art trail. Yes, there is a tie-in to the upcoming movie Wildwood as well. It's really fun to check this out for sure. This is Somber on Kink. It's Homewrecker.

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0: downside? Our kids' friends are coming over way more often than we'd like. Hey, Jaden, Braden, Zayden, come on in, you guys. Luke, what's up, buddy? How's baseball going? I've got the game streaming in the den. Maybe you can pick up some pointers before we take on Kennedy next week. Ashley A, Ashley D, Ashley P, is this for a group project again? Because last time it looked a lot like high-speed reality TV research. Hey, Kristen! You got the ring light and the tripod this time. Don't forget to tag the house with the fastest internet. Honey, it's going to be another late one. We're going to need more snacks.
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My name's Gustav. I did not know this about Ridgefield. There's a mural there that's been up for like about a month now. It's both a unique landmark and a pedestrian safety feature. And if you're driving in Ridgefield, it's also described as a traffic calming feature, which, you know, I mean, given the traffic right about now, this is always a good thing. I'm all about the calming traffic features. It's Noah Kahn and Doors on 101.9 Kink.

Something different, that is Medium Build on 101.9 Kink. The tune is Home Depot. A few different influences going on with that one, but it's essentially a one-man project from Nick Carpenter. He's out of Anchorage, and the album King of Having Fun from Medium Build is out this Friday. It's 101.9 Kink.

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You know, with the weather, I just had to play this next one because honestly, I'm a little bit happy about the rain we've been getting, and we get a few, a little bit more of it the next few days here, which is for sure needed around the Portland area, Pacific Northwest in general. It might even clear up this holiday weekend. But that said, it's garbage on Kink.

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So this is interesting. I've been reading about how Hillsborough is essentially becoming more and more of what feels like one big giant data center. At least it seems like the people of Hillsborough are talking about this and starting to push back a bit. So things could get pretty interesting here. 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

Now, if you were watching Jeopardy Masters Tournament last night, that song made it into a question where you had to complete the lyric. The answer, of course, I Ain't Got No Crystal Ball, which my wife and I both immediately knew. And congratulations, by the way, to Yogesh Raut from Vancouver, Washington, right here in the area. He is number two on the leaderboard for Jeopardy Masters. Here's the Revivalists on 101.9 Kink with Heartstop.

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So the sister of Jesse Wells once described his voice as sounding like burnt toast, which I think is kind of harsh, but he's pretty casual about it. 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It feels like he can write about pretty much anything topical. I am Gustav. 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

you, I love Brandon Flowers' new album. It's so good. It's called Thrasher. That song right there is from it. But look up The Red Ground. I think that's my favorite song off the whole album, and he'll be here on Labor Day. Oh, my God. Are you going? I'm not going, but if you do, take pictures and tag us at Kink Radio and follow us. And here's Nirvana.

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1: 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It's 1019 Kink. It's Iris. I was looking for a Yacht Rock kind of outfit for a girl. And, you know, because it's like Labor Day weekend, I think Yacht Rock. And they didn't have it. They did not have one sailor outfit at all. And I'm kind of surprised. They have everything, but not that. They have like an outlet, but they don't have... I can't be a Yacht Rock girl. Oh, okay. Well, I'll have to look elsewhere. Here's Blues Traveler. It's Kink.

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You know what I've been craving? A homemade sandwich. It's 101.9 Kink. Like, I want to go to the grocery store and buy bread and lettuce and mayo and bologna. I like bologna. Not a lot of people do, but I want a bologna sandwich. I do. Here's Teddy Swims.

It's 101.9 King. It's Iris. I still can't believe they don't have a Yacht Rock or Sailor costume at the costume shop. Isn't that like a classic look? I don't know. I've never wanted to be that before, but now I really want it, and I'm mad that I don't see it anywhere. It's 101.9 King. It's Iris. Because what am I going to wear for Halloween now? What am I supposed to wear? You're Sam Fender.

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1: Forgot to tell you, my dad turned 80 yesterday. Crazy, right? He's a Voigo. It's 101.9 Kink. It's Iris. Took him to a buffet because he likes the buffets. I can only eat one plate, though. I'm a weenie. Here's Noah Kahn.

That new Weezer album is so good and golden because it's the gold album. Get it? It's 101.9 Kink. Tune in with Mitch tomorrow morning to hear your Weezer song of the day. Yes, yours. Because when you hear it, you have to text Weezer to our Lazy Boy text line, 503-733-5465. And then you could be watching Weezer live from our Kink Suite at Moda Center next Friday. Good luck. Here's Pearl Jam.

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I'm still craving a sandwich. Like, I want to make a sandwich from the grocery store, but, I mean, I can't go now. It's too late. Oh, that, I hate getting the munchies late at night. It's 101.9 Phoenix. You know what I'm talking about? It's Iris. Here's the Foo Fighters.

shame on you. You're making me wake up all over again. I'm supposed to feel tired. But now you're playing danceable party songs. Shame on you. It's 101.9 Kink. It's Iris. Oh, this next song is by Kells. This is who's going to be in our PNC live studio at Kink on Tuesday the 8th at noon. So sign up for your free seats, kink.fm. She's awesome. Here she is right now.

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2: Move past traffic with Max Light Rail during the 5-week closure of I-5 South starting September 11th. 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

0: Snow Patrol on 101.9 King. Good morning, it's Mitch, and today is Thursday already. Thursday, September 3rd, 2026, and a lot of folks have a three-day weekend coming up, so that's a good thing. It's a wet start this morning. We'll have showers around today, maybe a thunderstorm or two, but it's not going to be a rain all day kind of thing. You'll get some decent dry breaks in there too. This cool, unsettled weather sticks around through tomorrow with highs only in the mid-60s, but then things start looking better for Labor Day weekend. We could still see a stray shower Saturday, but overall it's looking much drier with some sunshine and highs getting back into the mid-70s. So say summer's not over just yet. Almost, but not just yet. Coming up this morning at 7:15, come back to Kink and play my trivia quiz. Why don't you? You can win some concert tickets. Let's find out what happened yesterday when we played the game. It's your contest rewind.
1: Hi, this is Polly.
0: Polly, how are you this morning?
1: I'm doing well, Mitch. How are you?
0: I'm great. What part of town are you in?
1: Salem.
0: Polly, you are my contestant. You're going to play my trivia quiz, okay?
1: Hey, that's so cool. Thank you.
0: You're welcome. We've got five questions for you. You get 40 seconds. As long as you answer three correctly, you're going to see the B-52s and Devo at Cascades Amphitheater September 24th. That's going to be a fun show.
1: I know. I love both of those bands.
0: I do, too. That's going to be a good time. So let's just get busy. Let's do it. You ready?
1: I'm ready.
0: All right. Remember, you can say pass if the answer doesn't come to you, and we'll come back if there's time. Number one, long before we Googled everything, what popular 1990s search engine featured a fictional butler who would find answers to your questions? What was it called?
1: James.
0: Number two, what common vegetable became the first food ever grown and harvested in space? It happened aboard a U.S. space shuttle in 1995. What was the veggie?
1: Pass.
0: Number three, the Oregon State Fair is underway. What classic fair treat was originally introduced under the name Fairy Floss? Think about it. Fairy floss. What could that be? It's something sweet. Fairy floss.
1: A deep-fried Twinkie.
0: Number four, before dogs took over the job, what animal was traditionally used to sniff out truffles in European forests?
1: Pig.
0: Number five, how many colors make up a standard rainbow?
1: Roy G. Biv. Seven.
0: All right, let's go back to number two. All right, Polly, let's see how you did. Got to get at least three correct. The search engine that featured a butler was Ask Jeeves. Yeah, you got it. It launched way back in 1996, and somehow, incredibly, it was still around until it finally shut down this past May. Which raises the question, who the heck was using Ask Jeeves in 2026?
1: Yeah.
0: So there's point. First food grown in space was a potato. Or maybe you say potato.
1: Okay.
0: No point there. Fairy floss was the original name of cotton candy, and the machine to make it was invented in 1897 by a dentist. That's one way to get some job security.
1: I think all his dentist buddies loved him.
0: Pigs are naturally great at finding truffles. The problem is they also like eating them. That's one reason truffle hunters eventually switched to dogs. So there's 2 points. And yeah, Roy G. Biv, that helped you. There are seven colors on the standard rainbow. Good job, Polly.
1: Yay.
0: You did it. You win.
1: Oh, yay! I'm so excited. Cool.
0: You are going to see B-52s and Devo at Cascades Amphitheater.
1: Okay.

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1: Number 38, soccer. We're the third best city for soccer. And thanks to the Thorns and the Pilots, PDX is number one for women's soccer.
0: 101.9 kink. It's different here.
2: It's not even that far.
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Good morning, it's Kink, it's Mitch, and I just got a call from Alexis in Vancouver. We appreciate you listening in Vancouver, Alexis. She wants to know if we're involved with the Brandon Flowers show happening this Monday, Labor Day Monday, at the Roseland Theater. And the answer is yes, we are very involved. In fact, we want you to be up close and personal with Brandon Flowers. And I'll tell you how you can do just that coming up in just a couple of minutes. This is Max McNown. It's 101.9 Kink. Please start.

Okay, Brandon Flowers fans, listen up. This is a really cool one. Hi, it's Mitch. It's 101.9 Kink. Brandon Flowers, from The Killers, of course, is playing the Roseland Theater Monday. And Kink, us, we want to send you to an exclusive sound check before the show. You'll get to see Brandon Flowers up close in the room while he's getting ready for the show that night. And I've heard there's going to be a Q&A or a meet and greet, something like that. But you got to move because we're picking the winners today. Just go to Kink's Instagram, follow us, of course, if you haven't already. Then like the Brandon Flowers post. You'll see it. It's the first thing you'll see when you get to our page. Tag the person you want to bring with you, and then make sure your DMs are open because we're choosing winners by 5 o'clock this afternoon. So you need to get entered right now. Brandon Flowers, an exclusive sound check session this Monday at the Roseland from your friends right here, 101.9 Kink.

0: Sanford and Sons on 101.9 Kink. It's Mitch. It's my way too early for a question. According to a recent survey, nearly one in three Americans admit that after doing this household chore, they sometimes wait at least a full day before actually finishing the job. What do you think it is? 503-733-KINK. Let me check some texts. Candace says, cleaning the garage. No, that's a good guess. That does take usually a week to finish that up. But that's not the answer we're looking for. Dave's guess is washing windows. Another good guess. Hi, it's Kink. Who's this?
1: Hey, Mitch, it's Max. How are you?
0: Max, doing great. How's everything in your world this morning?
1: You know, rainy, wet, just the way I like it.
0: Oh, me too.
1: I've been waiting all summer for this season.
0: I'm right there with you. That rain yesterday made me so happy.
1: I know.
0: That's why we live in Oregon, right? We want the rain.
1: Yes, sir. Yes, sir.
0: All right, Max, here's the question. According to a recent survey, nearly one in three Americans admit that after doing this household chore, they sometimes wait at least a full day before finishing the job, and 5% of people say it takes them a week or longer before they complete it. What's the chore, Max?
1: Laundry.
0: Yeah.
2: Oh, wow. Congratulations, smart person. You just rolled right out of bed and into your brain, didn't you? You are now officially King's favorite listener.
0: This is a conversation that comes up at our house, my house, quite often. My partner Derek will tell me, hey, I did the laundry. And I'll say, did you do the laundry? Or did you put the laundry in the washer, then put the laundry in the dryer and push a button and leave it in the dryer? Because that's usually what happens.
1: That needs to be done.
0: Max, be honest. Confess, how long does it take you to do a load of laundry?
1: Oh, I'm going on months. I think I know exactly how to push the buttons, and then as soon as it goes into the clean bin, I'm good to go.
0: All right, Max, go home, do your laundry this afternoon, but in the meantime, you're our favorite listener for the next 14 minutes.
1: Thanks, Mitch.
0: All right, buddy. You take care.
2: Oh, my God, you guys. Weezer.
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1: Fans of the late Tim Curry want Paramount to dig through the vaults and find a lost ending to Clue. The movie, of course, famously had three different endings, but there was actually a fourth, where Tim Curry's character, the butler Wadsworth, turned out to be the killer. And it was apparently at least partially filmed, and Tim Curry once said it was his favorite ending, but filmmakers thought it was too obvious because, of course, the butler did it. Now, nobody knows if it even still exists, but fans are begging Paramount to look for it. We've got our best look yet at HBO's new Harry Potter series. A new trailer just dropped, and it shows Harry, Ron, and Hermione arriving at Hogwarts. It shows the sorting ceremony, magic classes, Quidditch, and plenty of familiar faces.
2: Before the start of term banquet, first years will partake in the sorting ceremony. Weasley, Ronald.
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1: It looks pretty good. If you want to see the entire trailer, you can check it out on my section of kink.fm. The first book, Harry Potter and the Sorcerer's Stone, gets 8 full episodes, so they'll be able to include a lot more from the book than the movie did. Harry Potter premieres Christmas Day on HBO, and it's already been renewed for season 2. And finally, Dancing with the Stars announcing its new cast this week. And I'll admit it, I had to Google most of these people. But there is one person who may actually get me to watch Dancing with the Stars for the first time ever. Guillermo from Jimmy Kimmel Live is competing. Yeah, Guillermo. He's going to be ballroom dancing. There are actually 16 celebrities doing air quotes with celebrities. At this point, maybe we should call it Dancing with some people that you possibly may have heard of, but you probably had to Google. Season 35 starts September 15th on ABC and Disney+. All right, it's time for some stand-up comedy, and speaking of Dancing with the Stars, here's comedian Dave Chappelle.
8: It's been 10 years since the last time I played Los Angeles, if you can imagine. I know, I've been gone for a very long time. Yeah, it was a tough time. And I wanted to give up sometimes. I almost did give up, but then right before I gave up, I decided not to. But I made the call, and they answered the phone, hello? Dancing with the Stars. I said, not yet. Not yet. Oh, if you see me on that, it's over. Trust me. My spirit is broken. If you see me waiting for them judges, getting critiqued on my cha-cha, it's over.
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0: Wet roads this morning, something we have not had to deal with for a few months. Rain off and on today, maybe a thunderstorm or two, but it's not going to be an all-day rain event. We'll still get some decent dry breaks. Things improving for the weekend. Here are the local stories folks in Portland are talking about. A pretty desperate situation for hundreds of wild horses in southeastern Oregon. The Bureau of Land Management, the BLM, is launching an emergency rescue operation today because the horses are running out of food and water. After a really dry winter and all the wildfire activity, the BLM says this herd now has access to just two of its usual 63 water sources. Now, there are about 1,200 wild horses in the area, and crews plan to round up as many as 500 of them and move them to facilities where they will get food and fresh water and veterinary care. That should also leave more of the limited food and water for the hundreds of wild horses that remain on the range. And once the rescued horses are healthy and evaluated, some will eventually be available for adoption. And if you're confused about which vaccines you're supposed to get this fall, apparently you're not the only one. Several of the country's leading medical groups have now put out their own recommendations for flu and COVID vaccines, hoping to clear up some of the confusion over changing federal guidelines. Their advice, pretty much everybody, 6 months and older, should get a flu shot. And family doctors are recommending the updated COVID vaccine for adults, too, especially older adults and people at higher risk. And as far as timing goes, doctors say October is generally the sweet spot for your flu shot, since flu season usually starts ramping up in November. Coming up, I got some concert tickets you're going to want to get your hands on. B-52s and Devo. Stick around. Play my trivia quiz. It's on the way on Kink.
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311 and Love Song on Kink. Hey there, it's Mitch. I want to say howdy to the breakfast crew, the kitchen crew at Miller's Homestead in Tualatin, whipping up some tasty breakfast items, I'm sure. We appreciate you listening in Tualatin. Coming up, if you fancy yourself a trivia buff and you want to show off your smarts, stick around for my trivia quiz. You can win tickets to see B-52s and Devo, and it's on the way in about 10 minutes on Kink.

101.9 Kink. Hey there, it's Mitch. Good morning. How you feeling this Thursday morning? Time for you to win some concert tickets on my trivia quiz. But you know, the good news is, even if you don't win these concert tickets, you still walk away with a little teeny tiny itty bitty something. One of our brand new Mornings with Mitch chip clips. And I'm looking at the chip clip right now. It's black. It's got the Kink logo in green. A reinforced hinge. A super strong magnet. This is the best chip clip you will ever get your hands on. Period. Most likely. Possibly. That's what happens if you don't win. Here's what happens if you do win my trivia quiz. Something much better. A pair of tickets to see two bands at Cascades Amphitheater September 24th, starting with B-52s.

Also appearing, Devo. You won't need a seat for this show because you're going to be standing up and dancing the whole time. B-52s and Devo, Cascades Amphitheater, got your passes right here. You just need to give me a call right now and play my trivia quiz. That's all you need to do. 503-733-5465. 503-733-KINK.

0: That's Steven Sanchez on 101.9 Kink. It's Mitch. It's my morning trivia quiz. Hi there. Who's this?
1: Hey, it's Tim.
0: Tim, you're caller 10. You're playing the game.
1: Excellent. Great. Thank you.
0: What part of town are you calling from, Tim?
1: I am driving from Southwest Portland to work at Westland High School.
0: Oh, what do you do at Westland High School?
1: I teach English language development.
0: How are the students preparing to you so far? You think you're going to have a good school year?
1: It's great. It's my first year there. It's my first year teaching high school, and the kids are great. We're off to a good start, and hope we keep it going.
0: Wow, good for you. I really appreciate teachers. It's a tough job. I have several family members that are in the education arena, so I know it's a tough job, and appreciate you doing it, Tim. Let's win you some concert tickets so you can blow off a little steam here in a couple weeks, okay?
1: All right, I'm ready.
0: All right, I got five questions for you. You get 40 seconds. As long as you answer three of them correctly, Tim, you will win. B-52s and Devo tickets, okay? Tim? Tim?
1: Hey there.
0: There you go. I lost you for a second. You scared me. All right, let's get busy.
1: Southwest Portland, you know?
0: Yeah, cell service can get a little sketchy in parts of Southwest Portland. All right, let's get busy in case I lose you again. Here we go. If you get stumped, say pass. We'll come back to it. Number one, Hydrox cookies are chocolate sandwich cookies with a cream filling, and they actually came out before what nearly identical, much better-selling cookie?
1: Oreos.
0: Number two, which soft drink brand targeted the youth generation of the 90s with the marketing slogan, Obey Your Thirst? Obey Your Thirst. Number three, what five-letter word describes molten rock while it's still underground before it reaches the surface and becomes lava?
1: Pass.

0: Magma.
1: Number four, which actress played Katniss Everdeen in the Hunger Games movies, beginning with the first film in 2012?
0: Jennifer Lawrence.
1: Number five, what iconic Las Vegas hotel is famous for its 8-acre artificial lake and spectacular fountain show synchronized to music and lights?
0: Bellagio.
1: I want to go back to number two. Which soft drink brand used the slogan, "Obey Your Thirst"? Well, let's see how you did. Tim, what do the kids call you? They call you Tim? They don't call you Tim, do they?
0: No, Mr. Dunnigan.
1: Okay. Are they allowed to call teachers by their first name these days? I hope not.
0: You know, I don't think so.
1: Okay, good. All right, stupid question. Forget I said that. Tim, I always thought Hydrox was a knockoff, but they got, well, that's an A-minus, really, isn't it?
0: I'll take it.
1: All right, buddy. Appreciate you listening to Kink.
0: Thank you.

0: This is Kink, it's Mitch, and it's time for you to take a quick break from your worries and all the stresses of your day. It's time for 60 Seconds of Stand-Up Comedy. Here's comedian Giulio Gallerotti talking about something peculiar he recently saw on an airplane.
1: Comedians travel a lot, right? So we see a lot of crazy stuff, but I saw something on a plane the other day that I couldn't believe was on a plane. It's just a guy with a falcon. And it wasn't in a cage, just on his arm. And I was like, how is that allowed on a plane? You can just bring a falcon on a plane? I can't bring 4 ounces of water on a plane. But I can bring a falcon? Birds of prey? No problem. That's crazy. I started thinking about it. I'm like, the idea of a falcon having to fly in a plane. Flight was only an hour. The falcon could easily fly there on its own. I was convinced that right before we actually got on the plane, the guy was just going to be like, all right, dude, see you there.
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Blink 182 on Kink. It's Mitch coming up. There's a new number one free app here in the U.S. One app has been downloaded more than any other in the past week or so, and it's a name you will recognize, but it's probably a company you haven't thought about in a decade. I'll tell you the app and why it is surging so much coming up in just a couple of minutes. This is the latest from Jesse Wells. Great song called Won't You Come Out Tonight, and it's on Kink.

0: Well, here's a name you probably haven't heard in a while. MapQuest. Remember MapQuest? Remember printing out MapQuest directions before you went somewhere and trying to read the directions on paper as you drive? Oh, that was a frustrating thing. Well, MapQuest is suddenly in the news again because they are now the number one free iPhone app in America. Yeah, MapQuest. It's all thanks to Lake Ontario. You probably know President Trump signed an executive order last week changing the name to Lake America. He's trying to punish Canada. Well, Google Maps and Apple Maps have made the change for U.S. users. They're calling it Lake America, believe it or not. But MapQuest basically said, nope, we're keeping it Lake Ontario. And apparently that struck a nerve. Hundreds of thousands of people have now downloaded MapQuest since this all happened. And the company says usage is now about 50 times higher than normal. I didn't even know MapQuest was still around. MapQuest is also refusing to change the name of the Gulf of Mexico. They're not calling it Gulf of America. They're calling it Gulf of Mexico. And that won them some fans, too. So, yeah, after 30 years, MapQuest is number one again. Your move, Ask Jeeves.
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0: Good morning. It's 101.9 Kink. Mitch here. Rain and drizzle off and on today. Still some dry breaks and maybe a thunderstorm or two and a high around 66. Here are the local stories folks in Portland are talking about. Portland Cesar Chavez Boulevard could be getting another new name. City Council took up the issue yesterday following that New York Times investigation earlier this year that raised serious allegations about Cesar Chavez and his treatment of women. The proposal would rename the street Campesinos Boulevard. Campesinos, it's Spanish for farm workers. That's a way of continuing to honor the people Chavez fought for. But more than 80% of the public comments submitted yesterday before the meeting favored just going back to the good old name of 39th Avenue. The change is expected to cost $1 million, not just for the new street signs, but also for notifying residents and businesses along the boulevard about their new addresses. A final vote is expected next week. And in other local news, here's another heads up about that 5-week closure of I-5 southbound at the Rose Quarter. It starts a week from tomorrow night. PBOT says a lot of that freeway traffic is expected to spill onto city streets. We've been talking about it all week, particularly in North and Northeast Portland. And they're asking people who can to, quote, shift your trip. That's what they're calling the new campaign, urging you to take transit or to carpool, work from home, or even bike instead. The city is also trying to keep drivers from turning local neighborhood streets into shortcuts. They'll put out extra traffic barrels, mark some streets local access only, and could even close some intersections if necessary. Traffic engineers will be watching conditions and adjusting signals remotely. And PBOT's advice for those of us who still have to drive is pretty simple. Pack your patience, because we're gonna need it. Coming up, would you like to join us for the Weezer concert at the Moda Center, hanging out with us in the Kink Suite? Well, here is how you win.
1: Oh my God, you guys. Weezer.
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0: Hey, Jaden, Braden, Zayden, come on in, you guys.
1: Luke, what's up, buddy?
0: How's baseball going?
1: I've got the game streaming in the den. Maybe you can pick up some pointers before we take on Kennedy next week. Ashley A, Ashley D, Ashley P, is this for a group project again? Because last time it looked a lot like high-speed reality TV research.
0: Hey, Kristen!
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0: Honey, it's going to be another late one. We're going to need more snacks.
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Good morning, it's Kink, it's Mitch, and I just got a call and a passionate plea from Jessica in Malala. By the way, we appreciate you listening in Malala. Sounds like she really, really wants to join us for the Weezer show in the Kink suite. Well, I can't pull any strings, but I can tell you the easiest way to win, the only way to win, just listen for the Weezer song of the day. I tell you every morning right around this time, when you hear the Weezer song play in its entirety, all you have to do is text Weezer to 503-733-KINK, and you are in to win. So here we go. Today's Weezer song is Africa. They did a cover of the Toto classic, Africa, a couple years back. It sounds just like Toto, but when you hear it today on Kink, you will know that that is Weezer. That is your cue to text Weezer to 503-733-KINK so you can join us in the Kink suite for the show.

3-day weekend for most folks. Monday is Labor Day, and Monday evening, a show at the Roselands got a lot of folks excited. Brandon Flowers of the Killers will take the stage. And if you're a Brandon Flowers fan, here at Kink, we have something very special planned for big fans of Brandon Flowers, and you're going to want to be involved. You're going to want to win this, and I'll tell you exactly how you can do that coming up in minutes on Kink 103.3.

Okay, Brandon Flowers fans, listen up. This is a really cool one. Heights Mitch, 101.9 Kink. Brandon Flowers, from The Killers, of course, is playing the Roseland Theater Monday. And Kink, us, we want to send you to an exclusive sound check before the show. You'll get to see Brandon Flowers up close in the room while he's getting ready for the show that night. And I've heard there's going to be a Q&A or a meet and greet, something like that. But you got to move because we're picking the winners today. Just go to Kink's Instagram, follow us, of course, if you haven't already. Then like the Brandon Flowers post. You'll see it. It's the first thing you'll see when you get to our page. Tag the person you want to bring with you, and then make sure your DMs are open because we're choosing winners by 5 o'clock this afternoon. So you need to get entered right now. Brandon Flowers, an exclusive sound check session this Monday at the Roseland from your friends right here at 101.9 Kink.

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1: Fans of the late Tim Curry want Paramount to dig through the vaults and find a lost ending to Clue. The movie, of course, famously had three different endings, but there was actually a fourth, where Tim Curry's character, the butler Wadsworth, turned out to be the killer. And it was apparently at least partially filmed, and Tim Curry once said it was his favorite ending, but filmmakers thought it was too obvious because, of course, the butler did it. Now, nobody knows if it even still exists, but fans are begging Paramount to look for it. We've got our best look yet at HBO's new Harry Potter series. A new trailer just dropped, and it shows Harry, Ron, and Hermione arriving at Hogwarts. It shows the sorting ceremony, magic classes, Quidditch, and plenty of familiar faces.
2: Before the start of term banquet, first years will partake in the sorting ceremony. Weasley, Ronald.
3: Oi!
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0: House of Pudding basically decides our entire future. 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
1: 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Not Slytherin.
2: Gryffindor! Welcome to a new year at Hogwarts.
3: It looks pretty good. If you want to see the entire trailer, you can check it out in my section of kink.fm. The first book, Harry Potter and the Sorcerer's Stone, gets 8 full episodes, so they'll be able to include a lot more from the book than the movie did. Harry Potter premieres Christmas Day on HBO, and it's already been renewed for season 2. And finally, Dancing with the Stars announcing its new cast this week. And I'll admit it, I had to Google most of these people, but there is one person who may actually get me to watch Dancing with the Stars for the first time ever. Guillermo from Jimmy Kimmel Live is competing. Yeah, Guillermo. He's going to be ballroom dancing. There are actually 16 celebrities doing air quotes with celebrities. At this point, maybe we should call it dancing with some people that you possibly may have heard of, but you probably had to Google. Season 35 starts September 15th on ABC and Disney+. All right, it's time for some stand-up comedy. And speaking of Dancing with the Stars, here's comedian Dave Chappelle.
4: It's been 10 years since the last time I played Los Angeles. If you can imagine... I know, I've been gone for a very long time. Yeah, it was a tough time. And I wanted to give up sometimes. I almost did give up, but then right before I gave up, I decided not to. But I made the call. They answered the phone, hello, Dancing with the Stars. I said, not yet. Not yet. Oh, if you see me on that, it's over. Trust me. My spirit is broken. If you see me waiting for them judges, getting critiqued on my cha-cha, it's over.
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So imagine this situation. You ordered some food to be delivered through DoorDash, and you checked your Ring camera, your security camera, to see if your DoorDash order had arrived, and you immediately wished you had not checked your

0: I'm no expert, but I'm pretty sure this is not supposed to be part of the DoorDash delivery experience. Listen to this. A guy in Houston ordered some food, got the notification his Dasher was on the way, and then the food arrived, so he checked his Ring security camera and discovered the DoorDash driver, who had just dropped off his dinner, was standing outside his house completely naked. He was not wearing a stitch of clothing.
1: You know, I opened the camera, and look, Buddy's completely naked. By the time I got to the front, he was already gone. I didn't expect nobody to show up, drop my food off naked, which is crazy. And then to handle somebody's food, and then for you to, you know, pull something like that is ridiculous.
0: Yeah, ridiculous is one word for it. Why was he naked? I guess it's possible. It's possible that maybe he had a previous delivery, that maybe somebody ordered a bunch of soup and it spilled on his clothes. I don't know. I'm trying to make excuses for this guy. In case you're wondering, no, the homeowner did not eat the food. DoorDash gave him a refund and permanently removed the naked driver from the platform, calling what happened completely unacceptable. And I think DoorDash's biggest competitor, Uber Eats, just found their new marketing campaign. Our drivers wear pants.
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Hey there, it's Kink. It's Mitch and Joshua is checking in with us this morning from Oregon City. We appreciate you, Joshua. Thanks for listening in Oregon City. And here is your song. It's the Revivalist, Heart Stop, 101.9. Kink.

0: Good Thursday morning. It's 101.9 Kink. It's Mitch with Heather Roberts from FM News 101. We're going to get you caught up on everything happening here in the Portland area.
1: Good morning, and there is a lot going on. Oregon State Police are looking for two teens who escaped from the Tillamook Youth Correctional Facility yesterday afternoon. A third is back in custody now at the Tillamook County Jail. 18-year-old Jonathan Heyman was arrested within hours of that escape, but 18-year-old Noah Martin from Albany and 16-year-old Jed June Alexander from Coos County are still on the run. The Oregon Youth Authority did not say how they escaped. Anyone who sees them should contact state police. Crime Stoppers of Oregon is shutting down after 43 years collecting anonymous tips on criminal cases throughout Oregon. Board Chair Henry Gripper says it's just run its course.
2: I was there when it started, and I've watched it reach a high, and it just started down. And it's almost like watching it die.
1: He says the closure at the end of this month is due to a combination of factors. The board is aging, and fewer cases are coming in. Last year, they only received two cases to offer rewards for information, and there have been none so far this year.
0: So does that mean there's less crime in Oregon?
1: No.
0: Kind of sounds like that.
1: That is not what they're
0: saying.
1: We've
0: solved the problems.
1: Yeah, that is unfortunately not what they're saying. What they're saying is that basically their centralized service that they provided where law enforcement could call them, things are just changing. Technology has changed, and law enforcement agencies are now able to take their own anonymous tips. They don't necessarily need... So, like he said, there's a combination of factors. He's not blaming any one agency. They're just not getting the calls from law enforcement like they used to.
0: Different time.
1: We all remember...

0: I remember Crime Stoppers. Been on the radio for years.
1: Yes.
0: Yeah. Portland City Council takes another step in renaming Cesar Chavez Boulevard. They held a first reading yesterday to change the street to Campesinos Boulevard, the Spanish word for farm workers. Councilors, including Eric Zimmerman, heard from people suggesting other names, like going back to 39th, but council disagrees.
2: I understand that this will frustrate some voters, right? And that's okay. But I think that this is a moment where you say, satisfying a majority to do harm to a minority is not the right move.
0: Now, a second and third reading are still required before a final vote. In Central Oregon, Mount Bachelor received its first snowfall of the season yesterday morning.
1: That's exciting.
0: It is exciting, but don't get too excited. It was just a dusting, and it melted off quickly when rain moved in. But with more storm activity in the forecast and summer operations slated to officially end October 4th, resort managers say the ski and snowboard season is officially on the horizon.
1: And I was reading the old Farmer's Almanac prediction for our area, and it looks like it could be a wetter and more snow in the air forecasts this winter. But I've also heard that it's going to be warmer.
0: Yeah, I was going to say that. Maybe what the Almanac is predicting, and they have a pretty good track record, but also meteorologists saying it could be drier and a little warmer, and they are a little bit of concern just because of the patterns that we're seeing.
1: You and your science.
0: I'm sorry.
1: Thanks, Heather.

0: 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Weezer.
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5: It's not even that far.
6: 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I can drive.
7: There's no traffic, so there's no danger.
8: It's easy to find excuses for driving impaired. That's because when you're impaired, your judgment is too. But no matter how you spin it, there's no excuse for driving after you've been drinking.
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8: 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In Oregon, you can get arrested for driving impaired by alcohol or any kind of drug, even if you're under .08.
5: I've driven before and it's been fine.
8: Tell that to the families and friends of the more than 100 people killed here each year by impaired drivers.
7: But I can't leave my car here.
8: Oh, you're worried you'll be inconvenienced. That's nothing compared to getting arrested, fingerprinted, mugshot posted online, and missing work for court, where the judge won't want to hear any excuses. This Labor Day weekend, specially trained police are on the lookout for impaired drivers. So if your plans include drinking, don't get behind the wheel. 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

Okay, Brandon Flowers fans, listen up. This is a really cool one. Heights Mitch, 2019 Kink. Brandon Flowers, from The Killers, of course, is playing the Roseland Theater Monday. And Kink, us, we want to send you to an exclusive sound check before the show. You'll get to see Brandon Flowers up close in the room while he's getting ready for the show that night. And I've heard there's going to be a Q&A or a meet and greet, something like that. But you got to move because we're picking the winners today. Just go to Kink's Instagram, follow us, of course, if you haven't already. Then like the Brandon Flowers post. You'll see it. It's the first thing you'll see when you get to our page. Tag the person you want to bring with you, and then make sure your DMs are open because we're choosing winners by 5 o'clock this afternoon. So you need to get entered right now. Brandon Flowers, an exclusive sound check session this Monday at the Roseland from your friends right here, 101.9 Kink.

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1019 Kink Westland. Jamie's in Westland. That's right. She said Westland. And thinking about liquid lunch, Jamie said. All right. Westland's Jamie, this one's for you. 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

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Something really, really special is happening on our socials today. Brandon Flowers. Go to the sound check. He's playing in town on, what was it, Monday, Tuesday next week, and your opportunity to hang out with the guy. All right, so get in on the Kink socials. Instagram is at Kink Radio. I know, be careful if you're searching things Kink out there. 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

101.9 Kink. You know, it's cool about working in radio. You always have friends and family that go, you know what you should be listening to right now. And I'm like, I know what I should be listening to because I'm working radio for Cranella. A lot of my friends, like Jake's in Forest Grove, by the way. Shout out Forest Grove. He said Kells. I said, you're not going to believe this. Kells playing the PNC Live Studio Tuesday, this Tuesday, the 8th.

0: Visions of that movie are still just ingrained in my head. Pink Floyd, The Wall, 101.9, Kink and Kink.fm. Hey, first Thursday is today. Portland Art Museum is free. And what's cool about that is it's inside. You know, take a look outside. When it actually stopped raining for a minute? Oh, that's kind of nice. It's Kink.
1: 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Our colors will fade.

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101.9 Kink, it's Jared, your radio friend from originally from Salem, Oregon. 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

Rose City hosts a strong, strong Senate of Comedy tonight. Revolution Hall. Hannibal Buress over at Helium Comedy Club. Craig Robinson. The Office. Hot Tub Time Machine. So, yeah, go get some belly full of laughs in Portland tonight. 101.9 Kink and Kink.fm. I'm Jared. This is Noah Kahn. It's called Doors.

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gets boring. Come on, Jesse Wells, new kink music. Beavers at Houston to open the season, talking NCAA football. That's early start around here by way of 9 a.m. And then Ducks will host Boise State at Autzen, where it never rains, Saturday at 12:30. It's 101.9.

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Kink, I'm Jared. For all my friends in the Ridgefield region, community dragon boat paddle, that's tomorrow, 5:30 until 8. 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

0: It's Kink. It's Jared Weezer's song of the day. Hopefully you know what that is. Mitch told you at 8 a.m. Be listening for it. Then text the keyword Weezer. You'll be set up at the Moda Center in the very sweet Kink Suites.
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Feeling really excited about this performance coming up at the PNC Live studio on Tuesday. Come join us for Kells. Very Amy Winehouse-esque. And we'll be there going, I'm glad I saw her in the small room, because next time, not so much. 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

unofficial close of summer this weekend, Labor Day weekend. Labor Dave weekend. Dave Matthews continues his run up at the Gorge Amphitheater. Maybe you don't want a road trip that far. Topaz Farm would be kind of cool. Typhoon. That's tomorrow night for Dave and Typhoon. 101.9 Kink.

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Final three games to go check out. Your Hillsborough Hops are taking on Eugene Emeralds. Now, it's going to be a battle. I love that stadium. It's brand new. 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So Hillsborough, Friday, Saturday, Sunday, play ball. 101.9 Kink.

What? I couldn't believe the answer to this. One time it's Jared at Kink. One time I asked the guys in Muse, I go, how did you come up with the intro to that song? And they said, Jared, good question, first of all. Second of all, just put your finger over your lips and go, it'll work just like that. It's pretty close. 101.9 Kink, an hour commercial free Kink.

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1: It is an hour of commercial-free kink, and hi there, I am Gustav. So listen, if you're in the Beaverton area and you've noticed maybe a few of your streets have potholes in them or, you know, just need to be fixed in general, the good news is there is this Beaverton Streets Initiative going on with some pretty solid plans to go through and do a lot of the repairs. You can learn more about this on the City of Beaverton's website. Sam Fender and Olivia Dean on

I am Gustav. An hour of commercial-free kink is going. Once again, huge congrats to Yogesh Raut from Vancouver, Washington. He's in the Jeopardy Masters tournament as we speak, like number two on the leaderboard. We'll see how he does again tonight. Also, these questions are like super tough. I'm not getting any of these. It's 1019 Kink.

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So did you slow dance to that one at your high school prom? Or were you like one of those people who kind of stood around against the wall awkwardly near the punch bowl in the gym? If you were the latter, chances are you and I hung out in high school. We were just at my wife's reunion, by the way, this last weekend. I think that we might have even heard that tune. I'm pretty sure we did. It's 101.9 Kink. Here's the Cranberries.

on this day 4 years ago now that the Taylor Hawkins tribute show took place. Taylor Hawkins was the drummer of the Foo Fighters. He sadly passed away, and there was this really big tribute to him. And it was like a who's who of performers at this thing, including Liam Gallagher of Oasis, who started everything off by performing, and it was just amazing. I am Gustav. This is an hour of commercial-free kink.

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0: 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That's
1: 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That's quite a coincidence.
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I am Gustav, and we're in an hour of commercial-free kink. So Peggy from Sunday Brunch here at Kink, she had a pretty big night at a certain Mexican restaurant, and she decided to share a few things with us in snacking in cars with DJs. So what do we think of these ones? Well, you can see that and all the rest on our Instagram. We are Kink Radio.

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Something different from Noah Kahan. It's Doors on 101.9 Kink.

Now, today being First Thursday, it is free to get into the Portland Art Museum. And, you know, given the weather here in Portland, it's not a bad day for the museum either. Like, there's this photographic history of the portrait going on right now, which is really neat to check out. I am Gustav, and this is an hour of commercial-free kink.

Wells and something different from him on 101.9 Kink. Won't you come out tonight? Jesse Wells, I mean, you give that guy a hot button topic and he'll write a song about it for sure. And he usually sort of like road tests it in this clearing and a forest underneath some power lines. That's where we've seen a lot of his stuff sort of start out, if you will. It's 101.9 Kink.

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